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1: Now's the time for stepping out of place. Get up on your feet and give account of your faith. Pray to God or something, or whatever you do. What I see can make me stop and stare.

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1: Pardon me, do you have change for a quarter? I gotta make a phone call. Thank you. 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You know, let me see what's happening at the address before I go home.

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I get a kick, though it's clear to me you obviously don't adore me. I get no kick.

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1: 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Yeah, shake it, baby.